0: NBC are reporting that one person is in a grave condition. Enhanced EU border checks have been suspended at the port of Dover after five-hour queues yesterday. It's the first holiday season since the biometric and fingerprint scans were fully rolled out. The UK has battled through the start of what could be record-breaking heat this bank holiday weekend. Temperatures exceeded 30 degrees Celsius in southeast England yesterday, with forecasters warning of similar conditions today. In sport, and Hull will return to the Premier League for the first time in 9 years after winning 1-0 against Middlesbrough in the Championship playoff final. Ollie McBurnie sealed promotion with a late goal at Wembley, and captain Louis Coyles dedicated the victory to his dad Chris, who died suddenly in 2022.
1: I look up to the sky every game. I had a little look up there today, and he's with me. I know he's with me for sure. The next best thing, I have the rest of my family. I have my beautiful partner, my little boy.
0: Dunfermline, meanwhile, were unable to cause an upset in the Scottish Cup final as the Championship side suffered a 3-1 defeat to Celtic. Premiership champions Celtic have now completed a double. And Britain's George Russell has secured pole position for the Canadian Formula One Grand Prix. From Sky News, I'm Stevie Shillinglaw.
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10: The top stories this hour. One person has died after multiple gunshots were fired close to the White House in Washington, D.C. NBC News are reporting that just after 6 p.m. local time, a man opened fire close to the South Lawn. One of those injured was reportedly a bystander who's in a critical condition in hospital. Our correspondent David Blevins has the latest from Washington.
11: A suspect who was known to DC police approached a security checkpoint and opened fire on Secret Service officers. They returned fire and two people were wounded, but we can now confirm that the suspect has died in hospital.
10: Meanwhile, Donald Trump says a deal to bring the war with Iran to an end just needs to be finalized and is largely negotiated. The US president also said the Strait of Hormuz will be opened should the deal be agreed on. The CEO of the Port of Dover admits lengthy delays witnessed in the past couple of days have been frustrating. Extra EU border checks were suspended yesterday after hordes of passengers waited hours to board cross-channel ferries. Today could be the hottest day in May on record if temperatures surpass 32.8 Celsius. But there are amber heat health alerts in place across the Midlands, East and South East England. Ollie McBurnie's late winner at Wembley sealed a 1-0 win for Hull against Middlesbrough and sent them back to the Premier League. Both sides were hoping to return to the top flight for the first time since 2017 in the Championship playoff final. Borough were reinstated in the competition after Southampton were kicked out for spying on them. Manager Kim Hellberg admits the whole Spygate saga was difficult to deal with.
12: It's been tough. It's been draining emotionally. But there's no excuse. Hull scored a goal today and again, you have to congratulate them.
10: And Premiership champion Celtic have claimed a 3-1 victory over Dunfermline in the Scottish Cup final at Hampden Park to secure the double. And Britain's George Russell has secured pole position for tomorrow's Canadian F1 Grand Prix. He beat Mercedes teammate Kimi Antonelli into second. From Sky News, I'm Stevie Shillinglaw.
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7: The top stories this hour. Donald Trump says a deal to bring the war with Iran to an end just needs to be finalised and is largely negotiated. Posting on social media last night, the US president also said the Strait of Hormuz will be opened should the deal be agreed on. Iranian media reports suggests officials in Tehran will keep the vital shipping route under their control, and any potential deal doesn't mean a return to free passage. Esmail Bagheri speaks for Iran's foreign ministry.
8: Naturally, the issue of the Strait of Hormuz is among the topics discussed, but more important than that is an end to the piracy by America against international navigation.
7: Meanwhile, one person has died after multiple gunshots were fired close to the White House in Washington, D.C. It's alleged that just after 6 p.m. local time, Nazir Best opened fire close to the South Lawn. Reform UK is promising a £5 billion tax break for workers doing overtime over 40 hours per week. Nigel Farage's party claims it would be a hard work bonus for those on less than £75,000 a year. The weather's forecast to get even hotter today after reaching a high in May last seen in 2012. Temperatures reached 30.5 Celsius yesterday in Frittingdon in Kent. In sports, Celtic have won the double after beating Dunfermline 3-1 in the Scottish Cup final at Hampden Park. They followed up last weekend's dramatic victory over Hearts, which saw them pip their opponents to the Premiership title. Manager Martin O'Neill says coming back to deliver more success in his second spell is incredible.
9: I can't obviously remember properly my spell way back. You know, I can remember certain games, I can remember certain things. But here, because of the circumstances, this is particularly special.
7: And Hull have secured promotion to the Premier League with a dramatic 1-0 win against Middlesbrough in the Championship playoff final. Ollie McBurney struck in the 95th minute to claim victory and a place in the top flight for the first time since 2017. From Sky News, I'm Stevie Shillinglaw.
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10: The top stories this hour. One person has died after multiple gunshots were fired close to the White House in Washington, D.C. It's alleged that just after 6 p.m. local time, the deceased, who's been named as Nazir Best, opened fire close to the South Lawn. One of those injured was reportedly a bystander who's in a critical condition in hospital. Our correspondent David Blevins has the latest from Washington.
11: A suspect who was known to DC police approached a security checkpoint and opened fire on Secret Service officers. They returned fire and two people were wounded, but we can now confirm that the suspect has died in hospital.
10: Meanwhile, the US president says a deal to end the conflict with Iran is largely negotiated and just needs to be finalised. Donald Trump also said should the deal be agreed on, the Strait of Hormuz would be opened. The UK has battled through the start of what could be record-breaking heat this bank holiday weekend. Temperatures exceeded 30 degrees Celsius in southeast England yesterday, with forecasters warning of similar conditions today. Meanwhile, France has suspended extra EU border checks at the port of Dover. Thousands of holidaymakers faced queues of around 5 hours yesterday after new security checks were introduced. In sport, Hull will return to the Premier League for the first time in 9 years after winning 1-0 against Middlesbrough in the Championship playoff final. Ollie McBurnie sealed promotion with a late goal at Wembley, and captain Louis Coyles dedicated the victory to his dad Chris, who died suddenly in 2022.
12: I look up to the sky every game. I had a little look up there today, and he's with me, and I know he's with me for sure. The next best thing, I have the rest of my family. I have my beautiful partner, my little boy.
10: Dunfermline, meanwhile, were unable to cause an upset in the Scottish Cup final as the Championship side suffered a 3-1 defeat to Celtic. Premiership champion Celtic have now completed the double. And Britain's George Russell has secured pole position for the Canadian F1 Grand Prix. From Sky News, I'm Stevie Shillinglaw.
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9: The top stories this hour. Donald Trump says a deal to end the war with Iran only needs to be finalised and the Strait of Hormuz will be opened. The US president posted on social media last night saying he'd held a number of very good calls with regional leaders over the day. Pakistani negotiators and Iranian officials had been working for days on securing a ceasefire. Our US correspondent James Matthews says pressure was mounting on the president to secure a deal.
10: The pressure of time has created a context in which Donald Trump has to make the break. The business of the Strait of Hormuz and the impact on the global economy. It's killing him in the polls. It's killing him on the economy.
9: Meanwhile, the man suspected of last night opening fire on Secret Service officers close to the White House has died. Nazir Best, who was known to police in Washington, D.C., died as a result of his injuries. One other person remains in hospital. The weather's forecast to get even hotter today after reaching a high in May, last seen in 2012. Temperatures got to 30.5 Celsius yesterday in Frittenden in Kent. France, meanwhile, has suspended extra EU border checks at the port of Dover. It's after thousands of holidaymakers faced hours of queues yesterday. In sport, Ollie McBurney's late winner at Wembley sealed a 1-0 win for Hull against Middlesbrough and sent them back to the Premier League. Both sides were hoping to return to the top flight for the first time since 2017 in the Championship playoff final. Borough were reinstated in the competition after Southampton were kicked out for spying. And manager Kim Hellberg admits the whole Spygate saga was difficult to deal with.
11: It's been tough. It's been draining emotionally. But there's no excuse. Hull scored a goal today and again, you have to congratulate them.
9: Premiership champion Celtic have claimed a 3-1 victory over Dunfermline in the Scottish Cup final at Hampden Park to secure the double. And British George Lloyd has secured pole position for tomorrow's Canadian F1 Grand Prix. He beat Mercedes teammate Kimi Antonelli into second place. From Sky News, I'm Stevie Shillinglaw.
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11: The top stories this hour. It could be a record-breaking day across the UK with temperatures set to soar again. It hit 30.5 degrees in Frittenden and Kent yesterday. 32.9 degrees would mean the previous record for May is broken. Andy Cameron runs a surfing company in Cornwall and says the current heatwave is great for business.
12: All the surf schools we've got are full, boats are absolutely rammed, so we're expecting it to be a cracking day. For the May bank holidays, normally people wait to see what the weather's going to do before they make their bookings. This year we had quite a lot of pre-bookings, but because the weather's come in so well, everyone's just flooding to the coast, which is great for us.
11: Amber heat health alerts remain in force across the Midlands, Eastern England, London and the South East. Now it'll be a long day for Spurs and West Ham fans as the battle to avoid Premier League relegation goes down to the final day. A draw for Tottenham at home to Everton should keep them up as they're 2 points clear of their London rivals with a much better goal difference. But if they lose, a West Ham win against Leeds would seal their fate. Paul Colborne is chairman of a Hammers fan group.
13: The first game of the season, we lost 3-0 at Sunderland. And without looking it up, we've probably only been out of the bottom three for a very, very short period of time. So it's been a difficult season.
11: Elsewhere, Celtic interim manager Martin O'Neill says a decision on his future is coming soon after guiding the Glasgow club to the domestic double. His side followed up their dramatic Premiership title win with a 3-1 victory over Dunfermline in the Scottish Cup final at Hampden Park. Now, a man suspected of opening fire on Secret Service officers close to the White House has died. It's reported Nasir Best, who was known to local police, died as a result of his injuries. One other person is in hospital. And Reform UK say they'd bring in a hard work bonus for people earning less than £75,000 a year. The plan would remove income tax for overtime worked over the standard 40-hour week. But both Labour and the Tories are asking how it would be paid for. A hot and dry day for most in England and Wales. Cloudier in the northwest of Scotland with rain at times. That's the latest. I'm Abby Simpson.

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16: The top stories this hour, it's shaping up to be another scorcher across the UK with temperatures on track to break records. It hit 30.5 degrees Celsius yesterday in Frittenden in Kent. Amber heat health alerts, which warn emergency services to prepare for higher demand, remain in force across the Midlands, Eastern England and London and the South East. Met Officer presenter Aidan McGiven says it's going to get warm everywhere.
17: Although temperatures will peak in the south and southeast on Monday and Tuesday, actually it's going to get warmer and sunnier across Scotland and Northern Ireland then through the middle of the week, and it's going to stay more or less sunny for most of the UK until the start of June.
16: Tottenham and West Ham are both fighting for Premier League survival on the final day of the season.
18: It's been horrendous. We came off the back of such a high at the end of last year winning the Europa League.
19: We've probably only been out of the bottom three for a very, very short period of time. So it's been a difficult season.
16: Spurs need to win or draw against Everton to be safe. If they lose and West Ham win, then they'll be relegated from the top flight for the first time in 49 years. A man suspected of opening fire near the White House has died in hospital. It's alleged Nasir Best shot towards Secret Service agents last night in Washington, D.C. One bystander was injured in the incident. Reform UK is promising a £5 billion tax break for workers who do overtime. They say they'd remove income tax for any hours worked over the standard 40, but both Labour and the Tories are asking how it would be paid for. And finally, the Prime Minister is urging TNT Sports to let fans watch Arsenal's Champions League final for free. Sir Keir Starmer, who is a Gunners fan, says he's sad the final won't be available without paying in the UK for the first time in 34 years. He says hard-working people shouldn't have to worry about forking out for a subscription. The broadcaster says they've made all three UEFA finals available for under a fiver, which they think is great value. A hot and dry day for most in England and Wales, cloudier in the northwest of Scotland with rain at times. That's the latest. I'm Abby Simpson.
0: And a very good morning to you. Our bank holiday Sunday at a shade past 7 o'clock. It's Sunday the 24th of May. Jack Pepper serving a calming classical breakfast. And in this heat wave weekend, our Sunday inspiration comes from the American columnist Walter Winchell, who once said, "It's a sure sign of summer if the chair gets up when you do."
15: Jack Pepper
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Gluck being completely mad there and dancing in the middle of a heat wave. A gentle dance at that, though. The Dance of the Blessed Spirits, played there by Nelson Frary. And before that, putting us in a morning mood, Edvard Grieg. A morning mood from Peer Gynt, played by the Royal Philharmonic Orchestra. And a very good morning to you. It's certainly a good morning outside of the Pepper Cottage today. The sun already shining. I'm bracing myself for 30 degrees plus. Shorts at the ready, or possibly even less at the ready. And calming classics to help us cool down here on Magic Classical. Do let me know what your Bank Holiday Sunday plans are. What's on the way? I can try and match the music appropriately. jack@magic.co.uk is where you can send an email. Or if you prefer social media, you brave person, you can find me at JRA Pepper. Speaking of sunshine, we're going to be talking about World Bee Day today, not to be confused with World Bee Day Day, which is something completely different, although a marvellous invention, it must be said. We are celebrating the humble bumblebee. World Bee Day marked on Wednesday just gone. They are thriving in the sunshine this weekend, so I thought today an appropriate time to pay tribute to nature's great heroes, talking about bumblebees later on, and indeed sharing some of the most calming classical music ever written. Sigur Rós on the way after Puccini, sung by Kiri Takanawa.

Sunday breakfast with a trip to Iceland there. That piece, Fljótavík, named after an Icelandic bay. You can imagine that, painted by Sigur Rós, played there by the 12 Ensemble.

0: just a couple of weeks ago, marking David Attenborough's 100th birthday. The band were on stage with full orchestra performing some of their iconic music as part of the 100th birthday celebrations. Well worth catching up on if you didn't see it. And lots to look forward to here on Magic Classical Breakfast. Jack Pepper here with our album of the week. The Amsterdam Piano Trio do the honours. Plus, we'll be waltzing with Delib.
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Well, it's certainly one way to cool down, isn't it? Winter from the Four Seasons, music by Vivaldi, played here on Magic Classical by Nigel Kennedy and the English Chamber Orchestra. Jack Pepper, your gentle Sunday wake-up call. Hopefully not too alarming an alarm clock this bank holiday weekend. Interesting, playing you Vivaldi's Winter there and music from Iceland earlier on. An alarming number of composers do actually cool down by writing music that suggests a colder time of year. I won't mention specifically which, but I think you know. Yes, plenty of festive favourites are actually written in the middle of heat waves. May, June, July, the time that many a songwriter pens a festive hit. So if you feel a little warm later on, why not pop over to a piano or a guitar and imagine a different time of year? Anyway, we're very much rooted in the present now with our album of the week. It was released by Hyperion at the beginning of this month, spotlighting the Amsterdam Piano Trio, who have paired two composers who might at first glance seem very, very different. Tchaikovsky, the uber romantic, and Schoenberg, the uber modernist. Now, interestingly, the two pieces paired on this album were only actually written 17 years apart, yet they couldn't in many ways be more different. There's Tchaikovsky's Piano Trio, which I gave you a slice of yesterday, and, as we'll hear now, part of Transfigured Night. This is the music of Schoenberg. This is a little teasing section.

0: waltzing into our bank holiday Sunday like de Liebe. The waltz from Act 1 of Coppelia there, played by the Orchestra of the Royal Opera House. Good morning, welcome to Magic Classical Breakfast. Jack Pepper joining you on Sunday the 24th of May, celebrating the humble bumblebee this side of 8 o'clock, not to mention a Spanish dance.
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And this is normally the moment where I peer out of the window and tell you, oh, yes, a much-needed dose of Spanish sun on Magic Classical. But actually, we don't need it today, do we? Goodness, actually, no. I'm craving some shade. Tomorrow may be the hottest May Day on record, and this is traditionally the time of year where we start saying, did you know Britain is hotter than... And apparently, today, we're hotter than parts of North Africa. So a Spanish dance is... very much put in the shade there. Manuel de Fire, played here on Magic Classical by Duo. Good morning. Welcome to Bank Holiday Sunday. Here we are on May the 24th. Jack Pepper serving a calming classical breakfast and marking World Bee Day. Not to be confused with the Bee Day in the bathroom. World Bee Day, Bumblebee Day, marked on Wednesday just gone. A chance to really acknowledge a creature without whom we'd actually not exist. The humble bumblebee, deserving a great deal of credit. Pollinators responsible for a third of global food production. And indeed, about 80% of flowering plants rely on pollination by bees. So we have an awful lot to celebrate the bees for. And I have to say, earlier in the week, during sunny lunch breaks, I'd sit outside in my little garden and I'd watch my newly planted lavender delighting my bee neighbours. I'm very proud of that lavender purchase now. Always want to please, you know. And I hope this next piece will do the trick for your Sunday morning. Donizetti's Una Furtiva Lagrima. What on earth is a furtive tear? Well, it's this.

0: And he recently turned 50. The Mexican tenor Javier Camarena singing A Furtive Tear from L'Elysée d'Amore, the Elixir of Love, music by Donizetti. Here on your Sunday breakfast, the 24th of May, Jack Pepper, here after the news at 8 a.m, back with The Muppets and Mozart.
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11: The top stories this hour. It could be a record-breaking day across the UK, with temperatures set to soar again. It hit 30.5 degrees in Frittenden in Kent yesterday. 32.9 degrees would mean the previous record for May is broken. Andy Cameron runs a surfing company in Cornwall and says the current heatwave is great for business.
12: All the surf schools, we've got a full, boats are absolutely rammed, so we're expecting it to be a cracking day. For the May bank holidays, normally people wait to see what the weather's going to do before they make their bookings. This year we had quite a lot of pre-bookings, but because the weather's come in so well, everyone's just flooding to the coast, which is great for us.
11: Amber heat health alerts remain in force across the Midlands, Eastern England, London and the South East. Now it'll be a long day for Spurs and West Ham fans as the battle to avoid Premier League relegation goes down to the final day of the season. A draw for Tottenham at home to Everton should keep them up, but if they lose, a West Ham win against Leeds would seal their fate. Paul Colborne is chairman of a Hammers fan group.
13: The first game of the season, we lost 3-0 at Sunderland. And without looking it up, we've probably only been out of the bottom three for a very, very short period of time. So it's been a difficult season.
11: At the other end of the table, Arsenal will lift the trophy after their match with Crystal Palace later. It all comes as the Prime Minister's joined calls for the Champions League final to be free to watch on TV. Sir Keir Starmer supports Arsenal, who are taking on PSG next weekend. He's urging TNT Sports to make the match available to everyone, but the channel says its price to view the game is exceptional value. Elsewhere, a man suspected of opening fire on Secret Service officers close to the White House has died. It's reported Nasir Best, who was known to local police, died as a result of his injuries. One other person is in hospital. And Reform UK say they'd bring in a hard work bonus for people earning less than £75,000 a year. The plan would remove income tax for overtime worked over the standard 40-hour week, but both Labour and the Tories are asking how it would be paid for. A hot and dry day for most in England and Wales, cloudier in the northwest of Scotland with rain at times. That's the latest. I'm Abby Simpson.
0: Good morning. The bank holiday weekend continues. Welcome to Sunday, the 24th of May. Jack Pepper serving a calming magic classical breakfast. And passing 8 o'clock with a heatwave-inspired dose of wisdom. This comes from Russell Baker, the Pulitzer Prize winning American journalist, a man who once said, "Ah, summer, what power you have to make us suffer and like it."
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Magic Classical, the home of calming classics, where you'll hear the greatest classical music like this. And this. And this.

A calming classical breakfast served by Foray, his elegy for our Sunday morning, Antoine Lédelin, our cellist, and before that, Elizabeth Leonskaya, our pianist, for Mozart's Piano Sonata No. 16, the opening movement. A welcome to this Bank Holiday Sunday. Jack Pepper, very pleased to be sharing these tunes, and indeed very grateful for your notes too, jack@magic.co.uk, at JRAPepper. The place to send them. Talking about the heat wave, the hottest day on record for May expected tomorrow, but I'm just looking at the forecast and it tells me where I am. It will be 30, 31. It's already gloriously sunny outside of the Pepper Cottage window. I hope the same goes where you are. And a great day for bumblebees. We've been marking World Bee Week, well, technically World Bee Day, marked on the Wednesday just gone. And I have to say, not just a great sign of a thriving spring and summer, but thriving music too. How musical the humble bumblebee is. They communicate by dancing, a complex figure eight choreography that they use to communicate with one another. So bees literally dance. It's called the waggle dance, and this is used by honeybees to communicate the quality of food sources, their distance and location to the rest of the colony. It is seen as a sort of complex living map that is danced out instead of written down. So if you are going for a nice sunshine stroll later on, have a little look for the bees and their iconic waggle dance. Maybe they could move to this.

0: When in doubt, get the Muppets out. Music from the Muppet Movie, their Rainbow Connection, the work of Paul Williams and Kenneth Asher, and the piano playing of the majestic Lang Lang. Before that, Bach's Violin Concerto in E, the third movement played by Arabella Steinbacher alongside the Stuttgart Chamber Orchestra. A very good morning and welcome to our Sunday, the 24th of May, the bank holiday weekend, continuing with Carmen Classics aplenty and my composer corner. I'll share another treat from the romantic French composer Mel Bonis. Plus, we have some simple gifts from Copeland and a dance from Bizet.
1: 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Or perhaps you're the hitting the snooze button two or maybe three times, reluctantly rising to Rachmaninoff?

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a traditional Shaker hymn arranged by Aaron Copeland. Simple Gifts from Appalachian Spring. The Aurora Orchestra, led by Nicholas Collin. A calming classical good morning from me, Jack Pepper. Thank you for making time for the classical department of Magic Radio in this extended springtime weekend. And as I look out of the window, if you're already starting to put the fan on ultimate power mode, you know, the kind where absolutely everything in the room blows away, just spare a thought for Jane Austen, who, you know, a couple of hundred years ago shared the same concerns. She said, "What dreadful hot weather we have. It keeps me in a continual state of inelegance." There's a wonderfully euphemistic way of describing things a couple of hundred years ago, isn't there? Anyway, I hope I don't find you in a state of inelegance, but if you are deserving and treating yourself to a well-deserved Sunday morning lie-in, my composer corner should be the perfect accompaniment. Something gloriously relaxing from Mel Bunice now. She, a really inspiring composer who actually came to music quite late, despite the fact that she studied at the Paris Conservatoire with no less than César Franck and alongside Claude Debussy. She actually didn't pursue music for decades. She was a mother first, raised a small army of children, and then as she approached her 40s, began putting pen to paper. She wrote more than 300 pieces of music, most of which, unusually for a woman at this time, were published. So shocked was Camille Saint-Saëns that when he heard her music, he said, "I never imagined a woman could write such music." She was a trailblazer, as we'll hear now, with her composition La Toute Petite S'Endort. This is the playing of Bertrand Chamailleux.

0: on a Sunday morning, the sound of pealing bells. Appropriately there, suggested by Bizet in the entr'acte to Act 4 of La Lésienne. And before that, another great French composer, Mel Bonis, in my composer's corner, music called The Very Little One is Falling Asleep. And if indeed you're feeling a little bleary-eyed, particularly with all this weekend warmth, calming classics here to ease you into your bank holiday Sunday. Handel and some contemporary piano music on the way before screen time at 9.
1: El primer fin de semana del verano marca el tono de toda la temporada. 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
13: Home of the Calming Classics weekends.

the concerto for two choirs. The choirs in question, not voices, but instruments, singing in their own unique way there. Handel's music, the second movement, played by the Zefiro Baroque Orchestra. And if you were listening to that thinking, oh, that sounds a bit familiar, but I didn't know it had that title, it was actually quoting another melody of Handel's, And the Glory of the Lord. Handel, a true musical recycler. But if you have a great tune, why not use it again, eh? Well, thank you very much for the lovely Sunday breakfast notes you've been sharing. jack@magic.co.uk, @JRAPepper, the best places to reach me. Lots of talk of bumblebees this morning, not only thriving in the heat wave, but indeed this week being World Bee Week, or specifically on Wednesday just gone World Bee Day. And telling you earlier on about the bee dance, the waggle dance that they use to indicate sources of food to one another. They're musical in more than just a choreographic sense. They do actually make noise beyond just the flapping, the buzzing of their wings. Did you know that a queen bee can toot, or even, get this, quack? Oh yes, if you're going for a walk near the local pond later on and you hear a quack, it might not be your local duck, although that would be a very loud quacking queen bee, wouldn't it? Anyway, yes, during power struggles to assert their dominance, the queen bee is known to make a noise beyond just the buzzing of a bee, a toot and a quack, the sign of a queen bee power struggle. Remarkably musical creatures. And now...

0: Magic Classical and a calming Sunday morning breakfast with Suena. She's big on social media and we just heard her own composition, Prima Polsa, her best known piece. And it's Jack Pepper serving the music and a Sunday screen time. We'll be marking a release day for Witness, the great Harrison Ford film that came out on this date. Plus, we'll be paying tribute to the cinematographer Roger Deakins on his big birthday. We'll be playing music from the epic movie he worked on, 1917. Screen time here after the news at 9.
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14: The top stories this hour. It's shaping up to be another scorcher across the UK, with temperatures on track to break records. It hit 30.5 degrees Celsius yesterday in Frittenden in Kent. Amber heat health alerts, which warn emergency services to prepare for higher demand, remain in force across the Midlands, Eastern England, South East England and London. Met Office presenter Aidan McGivern says it's going to get warm everywhere.
15: Although temperatures will peak in the south and southeast on Monday and Tuesday, actually it's going to get warmer and sunnier across Scotland and Northern Ireland then through the middle of the week. And it's going to stay more or less sunny for most of the UK until the start of June.
14: Tottenham and West Ham are both fighting for Premier League survival on the final day of the season.
16: It's been horrendous. We came off the back of such a high at the end of last year, winning the Europa League.
17: We've probably only been out of the bottom three for a very, very short period of time. So it's been a difficult season.
14: Spurs need a point against Everton to be safe. If they lose and West Ham win, then they'll be relegated from the top flight for the first time in 49 years. At the other end of the table, Arsenal will lift a Premier League trophy after their match later. The Foreign Office says it's supporting the family of a British national killed in action in Ukraine. Ayrton Redfern died in the Donetsk region just over a fortnight ago. His mother says the 23-year-old had joined a specialist unit supporting the Ukrainian army last year. Reform UK is promising a £5 billion tax break for workers who do overtime. They say they'd remove income tax for any hours worked over the standard 40, but both Labour and the Tories are asking how it would be paid for. And the Prime Minister's urging TNT Sports to let fans watch Arsenal's Champions League final for free. Sir Keir Starmer, who's a Gunners fan, says he's sad the final next weekend won't be available without paying in the UK for the first time in 34 years. The broadcaster says they've made all three UEFA finals available for under a fiver, which they think is great value. A hot and dry day for most in England and Wales, cloudier in the northwest of Scotland with rain at times. That's the latest. I'm Abby Simpson.
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18: He didn't fall? Inconceivable!
19: Gather ye rosebuds while ye may. The Latin term for that sentiment is carpe diem. Seize the day.
20: It was like some beautiful bird flapped into our drab little cage and made those walls dissolve away. And for the briefest of moments, every last man at Shawshank felt free.
21: I am not a number. 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
22: Lady Mary Crawley, will you do me the honor of becoming my wife?
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24: To take thee, Lydia Jane Hibbert, to be my awful wedded wife.
23: Can I be a bridesmaid? 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
25: Yes, yes, fine, yeah.
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0: And a very warm welcome, emphasis on warm, to your Sunday Screen Time, the bank holiday weekend, continuing with film, TV and video game favourites, served by me, Jack Pepper. Here we are on Sunday the 24th of May, just past 9 a.m. We'll be marking what was the release day for the Harrison Ford film Witness in the next few minutes, plus Hans Zimmer's rousing music to Gladiator. But we begin on a bright day with some bright eyes.

It was the theme to Watership Down and a number one hit written by Mike Batt. We heard him at the piano with Bright Eyes. For a bright Sunday morning, Jack Pepper serving your bank holiday screen time and marking an anniversary for the Harrison Ford film Witness, released in the UK on this day back in 1985. It is a crime thriller that did very well at the Oscars. It was nominated for 8 Academy Awards. Likewise did well at the BAFTAs. In fact, Maurice Jarre won a BAFTA for his score. Its music filled with tension and beauty, in the case of this cue, Building the Barn.

0: Music from Gladiator, Hans Zimmer's Now We Are Free. And we heard the singing of his regular vocalist, Lisa Gerrard. Magic Classical Screen Time Breakfast, continuing with Call the Midwife now. And here, Pam Ferris plays Sister Evangelina, bemoaning the lack of staff.
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0: And there can surely be no better match to a dreamy, sunshine-filled bank holiday Sunday morning than the equally dreamy music of John Barry. There he was conducting his main theme to Somewhere in Time. Good morning. Welcome to Magic Classical and a calming classical screen time with me, Jack Pepper. And John Barry, such an idol of mine, actually, as a composer, not least for his scores to James Bond. But he was rather funny when talking about his own success. So he said, if you have a successful run, everything comes to you. Nothing succeeds like success. Despite that, he wasn't always necessarily completely au fait with all of the success happening around him. So when Robbie Williams sampled some of his James Bond music in a hit pop song, John Barry said in an interview, "Oh, I wouldn't know who Robbie Williams was if I fell over him." Anyway, glorious music, whether you know it or not. And more to come here on Magic Classical. Next up, music Bryce Dessner wrote for the two Popes. And in this clip, Jonathan Pryce meets Anthony Hopkins. Here, Cardinal Bergoglio doesn't think much of Pope Benedict's suggestion.
1: Two popes? No, it's unthinkable.
2: Well, in 1978, we had three popes.
1: No, but they weren't at the same time.
2: I was making a little joke, a German joke. It doesn't have to be funny.

0: classic film there from 1977. Many happy memories associated there with Pete's Dragon, the original film. We heard the main title there, drawing on a host of the songs that make its soundtrack. And more to sing along to before Sonali Shah joins us from 10. She has a calming classical Sunday brunch en route. Before that, we're going to be saying happy birthday to a man who's been seen as by many as the greatest and most influential cinematographer in history. He is homegrown. He is a multi-Oscar winner. We're about to say happy birthday to Roger Deakins.
1: Landu gets lost in his office building.
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music from the film that starred Eddie Redmayne as Stephen Hawking, The Theory of Everything. Here on Magic Classical, the Royal Philharmonic Orchestra brought us Domestic Pressures, a cue by Johan Johansson. And that's about it from me, Jack Pepper, for this weekend. I will hang up my headphones and head out into the sunshine, cautiously. But thank you so much for your lovely breakfast and screen time company and your kind correspondence. Always appreciated. Sonali Shah continues a calming classical brunch after the news at 10 a.m. And all of this looking ahead to our calming classics countdown all day tomorrow. Our top 100 most relaxing pieces of music as voted for by you. You might hear a few of them throughout today as well. So lots to look forward to still this bank holiday weekend. And I'll be back next weekend, 7 until 10 a.m. I look forward to catching up with you then. My Sunday screen time finale, though, is a birthday celebration and a chance to celebrate a man who's widely hailed as the most influential cinematographer in film history. He is one of our own, born on this day in Torquay back in 1949, turning 77 today, the great Sir Roger Deakins. He has two Oscars to his name and indeed five BAFTAs. He's worked on recent films like Sicario, Empire of Light and Blade Runner 2049. But perhaps one of his best known, most recent classics is 1917. Shot with astonishing intensity, that sort of one shot, one take approach. Indeed scored with equal intensity by composer Thomas Newman, as we hear now with the main theme. Enjoy your

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17: The top stories this hour. It could be a record-breaking day across the UK with temperatures set to soar again. Amber heat health alerts remain in force across the Midlands, Eastern England, London and the South East. Dr. Chloe Brimicombe is a climate and heat scientist and says this is unusual for the time of year.
18: This is a result of our changing climate. Last summer, we saw four of these sort of events. And so this year, we might be seeing more heat waves as the summer goes on. Of course, we haven't even got into the summer yet this year. So that's very concerning.
17: Now, it's going to be a long day for Spurs and West Ham fans as the battle to avoid Premier League relegation goes down to the final match. Tottenham need a point against Everton to stay up, but if they lose, a West Ham win against Leeds would seal their fate. Fans of both teams aren't surprised it's come to this.
3: When you look at the recruitment of managers, it's been appalling. Some of the players have been appalling, past their best, paid too much.
11: To sell your top scorer off the back of not replacing Kane, letting your captain go, it just doesn't make sense to me.
17: At the other end of the table, Arsenal will lift the trophy after their match with Crystal Palace later. Meanwhile, Hull will play Premier League football for the first time in 9 years next season after seeing off Middlesbrough 1-0 in the Championship playoffs. And it's the double for Celtic as they added to their Scottish Premiership title with victory over Dunfermline in the Cup. In other news, there's growing optimism that the US and Iran are inching closer to a deal that would end the war in the Middle East. Details of a possible agreement have come out which would see the US lift their blockade on Iranian ports in return for the Strait of Hormuz being reopened. A man from Devon's been killed while helping the Ukrainian army. Ayrton Redfern died in Donetsk earlier this month. The Foreign Office say they're supporting the 23-year-old's family. And Reform UK say they'd bring in a hard work bonus for people earning less than £75,000 a year. The plan would remove income tax for overtime worked over the standard 40-hour week, but both Labour and the Tories are asking how it would be paid for. A hot and dry day for most in England and Wales, cloudier in the northwest of Scotland with rain at times. That's the latest. I'm Abby Simpson.
19: Well, good morning to my magic classical gang. Or should I be calling you a choir, an ensemble, a band even? Let's stick with gang for today. We're all mates now, aren't we? I'm Sonali Shah, here to play you some calming classics until two. I'll begin with something very meditative.

Magic Classical, the home of calming classics, where you'll hear the greatest classical music like this. And this. And this.

What a fine way to start another Sunday show here on Magic Classical with me, Sonali Shah. Although it's not just another Sunday, we are in the middle of soaking in the spring bank holiday weekend and soaking up Schubert's short but sweet Moments Musico No. 3 and some Baroque music from Bach before that. I hope it's feeling very much like a long weekend where you are. If not, I have the music to help things feel a little more relaxed with our calming classics. We'll head to Spain soon, take in a summer's afternoon and hop over to Paris because we can. If you fancy a dance, here's one of the best. From the Nutcracker, it's the star that is the Sugar Plum Fairy.

0: If you've not been able to enjoy the bank holiday weekend sun just yet, that will have certainly taken you to the Spanish warmth. That was Sevilla, played by Milosh and composed by Albéniz, playing here on this calming classics weekend from Magic Classical. I'm Sonali Shah, and in just a few minutes, we'll skip ahead to summer, just because the weather is teasing us, this time through the magical film Amelie. It's on the way.
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piece of pure romance for you there, thanks to Rachmaninoff. That was Rhapsody on a Theme of Paganini with the brilliant Yu Jiwang on the piano. Good morning, I'm Sonali Shah here with you on Magic Classical. We've danced with the Sugar Plum Fairy already today. Is it too early for some sugar plum ice cream? Film buffs will know that that is a reference to one of the items that Amélie lists as she rushes through Montmartre, describing her surroundings to a blind man at a very fast pace. We've just celebrated the 25th anniversary of the release of that movie. So let's get on its most iconic track. Jan Tiersen's Rhyme of Another Summer, a slice of Après-Midi in the morning.

0: Some very stately Brahms playing there. That was the theme from the St. Anthony Chorale, as played by the Berlin Philharmonic Orchestra. In just a few minutes, we'll hear one of the best piano pieces of all time, and we'll head to a musical for a rather fine waltz. All on the way with me, Sonali Shah, here on Magic Classical.
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0: The Carousel Waltz rounds off this first hour of the show. On the way for you after your news update at 11, we'll have music inspired by Italy, springtime and the night. 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
14: The top stories this hour. Parts of the UK are set for another day of soaring temperatures, with amber heat health alerts remaining in place. They cover the Midlands, the east and southeast of England and London. Andy Cameron runs a surfing company in Cornwall and says the current heat wave is great for business.
15: All the surf schools, we've got a full boat, so absolutely rammed, so we're expecting it to be a cracking day.
14: Now, it's a big day for Spurs and West Ham in the Premier League as both battle for their place in the top flight. Tottenham need a point against Everton to secure their fate, which boss Roberto De Zerbi reckons they can do.
16: We are playing well. I think we deserve to stay up, but we have another step, and very tough step, but possible for us. Nothing is impossible.
14: If they lose and West Ham win their match at home with Leeds, Spurs could see themselves out of the top flight for the first time in 49 years. Hammers boss Nuno Espirito Santo says his side haven't changed their preparation, but he wants to see a better performance than in their defeat last weekend.
4: He's always trying to do the same approach with the same responsibility and improvement from the previous ones. We have to improve. We didn't perform well, so we have to bounce back.
14: At the other end of the table, Arsenal are preparing to lift the Premier League trophy for the first time in 22 years after their game at Crystal Palace. In other news, Donald Trump says a deal to bring the war with Iran to an end just needs to be finalised. The president says if the deal's agreed, the Strait of Hormuz will be reopened, which the government here says will benefit people in the UK. The Foreign Office says it's supporting the family of a British national killed while helping the Ukrainian army. 23-year-old Ayrton Redfern from Devon died just over a fortnight ago. And Reform UK is promising a £5 billion tax break for workers who do overtime. They say they'd remove income tax for any hours worked over the standard 40, but Labour and the Tories want to know how they'll pay for it. A hot and dry day for most in England and Wales, cloudier in the northwest of Scotland with rain at times. That's the latest. I'm Abby Simpson.
17: Morning, Sonali Shah here with you on Magic Classical on the spring bank holiday weekend. Here's some dreamy music for you. It's Chopin's Nocturne No. 2 in E-flat.

Magic Classical, the home of calming classics, where you'll hear the greatest classical music like this.

That was one of Max Richter's wonderful arrangements of Spring from the Four Seasons. We heard the brilliant Daniel Hope on violin. This is Sonali Shah with you on Magic Classical on a busy day for many. Yes, it's a bank holiday weekend, but with it being the last day of the Premier League, all 20 teams in action, plus peak exam time, we have students, footballers and fans working very, very hard today. So I have phoned a friend to bring in some calm. Someone I met while we were both working with the King's Trust, and she plays the flute beautifully. Her name, incidentally, is Lisa Friend, and she brings us this gorgeous version of the Pavane by Fauré.

0: Mendelssohn wrote that piece after being inspired by the beautiful Italian countryside, which is why it is part of his Italian symphony. At the time, he wrote to his father, "This is Italy, and now has begun what I have always thought to be the supreme joy in life, and I am loving it." We will return to the English countryside in a few minutes, though with some French flair. It's On the Way with me, Sonali Shah, here on Magic Classical on this calming classics weekend.
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Written by Edward Elgar, that was The Morning Song, or Chanson de Matin, to give it its official title. One thing is for certain, it's such a popular tune, I will be very surprised if it is not part of the Calming Classics Countdown, the top 100 tunes that you have been selecting over the past couple of weeks and that you can hear tomorrow from 9 a.m. We're going to be playing all 100 pieces that you have picked, starting at number 100, because it's a countdown, and finishing with Fran Godfrey, who'll play the number one. Sounded like she was the number one there just before 7 tomorrow evening on Bank Holiday Monday. She's always our number one. Your favourites all day. So make sure you're listening to the Calming Classical Countdown from 9 a.m. tomorrow, only on Magic Classical.

0: as used in the hit film Blast Off. That was the Londonderry air, beautifully played for us by the Grimethorpe Colliery Band. We'll have more music from Blast Off after one. In just a few minutes, though, we are going from the stunning rolling countryside of South Yorkshire to Italy via Mozart's Don Giovanni. It's all coming up with me, Sonali Shah, here on Magic Classical.
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That Mozart piece was from his opera Don Giovanni and translates as "There we will give each other our hands." In other words, Don Juan, or Don Giovanni if you're Italian, is trying his seduction technique again. Hopefully that hasn't put you off your bank holiday brunch. Maybe you fell for it. Then you'll be in the mood for this next piece. It's Kreisler's much-loved Liebeslied, or love song, to you and me.

0: That jaunty little love song is Liebeslied, as composed by Kreisler and playing here on our Calming Classics Weekend with me, Sonali Shah. After midday, we'll have music with a royal connection, a carnival of animals, and a track from this week's Album of the Week. All on the way after the news.
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0: The top stories this hour. It could be a record-breaking day across the UK with temperatures set to soar again. Amber heat health alerts remain in force across the Midlands, Eastern England, London and the South East. Dr. Chloe Brimicombe is a climate and heat scientist and says this is unusual for the time of year.
15: This is a result of our changing climate. Last summer, we saw 4 of these sort of events. And so this year, we might be seeing more heat waves as the summer goes on. Of course, we haven't even got into the summer yet this year. So that's very concerning.
0: Now, it's going to be a long day for Spurs and West Ham fans as the battle to avoid Premier League relegation goes down to the final match. Tottenham need a point against Everton to stay up, but if they lose, a West Ham win against Leeds would seal their fate. Fans of both teams aren't surprised it's come to this.
16: When you look at the recruitment of managers, it's been appalling. Some of the players have been appalling, past their best, paid too much.
17: To sell your top scorer off the back of not replacing Kane, letting your captain go, it just doesn't make sense to me.
0: At the other end of the table, Arsenal will lift the trophy after their match with Crystal Palace later. Meanwhile, Hull will play Premier League football for the first time in 9 years next season after seeing off Middlesbrough 1-0 in the Championship playoffs. And it's the double for Celtic as they added to their Scottish Premiership title with victory over Dunfermline in the Cup. In other news, there's growing optimism that the US and Iran are inching closer to a deal that would end the war in the Middle East. Details of a possible agreement have come out which would see the US lift their blockade on Iranian ports in return for the Strait of Hormuz being reopened. A man from Devon's been killed while helping the Ukrainian army. Ayrton Redfern died in Donetsk earlier this month. The Foreign Office say they're supporting the 23-year-old's family. And Reform UK say they bring in a hard work bonus for people earning less than £75,000 a year. The plan would remove income tax for overtime worked over the standard 40-hour week, but both Labour and the Tories are asking how it would be paid for. A hot and dry day for most in England and Wales, cloudier in the northwest of Scotland with rain at times. That's the latest. I'm Abby Simpson.
10: Hello, this is Magic Classical with me, Sonali Shah, here with your calming classics weekend playlist. And we begin Bank Holiday Sunday afternoon with some Beethoven.

From the TV series The Crown, a moving piece from Hans Zimmer on this calming classics weekend here on Magic Classical with me, Sonali Shah. If you've just returned home after an active morning, maybe you went for a long walk with the dogs or a run or an early round of golf after being inspired by Aaron Rye becoming the first English golfer to win the USPGA Championship in 107 years. We've all been celebrating because his mum's from Kenya and that's where one half of my family's from. You have found the right place for a chilled soundtrack. Classical music is a very adaptable medium, as you'll hear in this next piece, taken from the Carnival of the Animals. The way the piano actually sounds like water is something special, especially when played by Lang Lang. This is The Aquarium.

0: Our second piece for the flute in the show today, that time played by Nora Shulman, who was taking on the minuet by Boccherini. Speaking of second helpings, we've already had one piece from the Nutcracker today, something with a sugar plum filling. In a few minutes, we'll return to that great ballet with some waltzing flowers on the way with me, Sonali Shah, here on Magic Classical.
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One of the most luscious pieces of orchestral music you'll hear today. That was the Waltz of the Flowers from the Nutcracker, as played by the Orchestra of London's Royal Opera House, all part of the Calming Classics weekend we have here with me, Sonali Shah. Now it's time for a look at Magic Classical's Album of the Week. It features three talented young musicians performing the pairing of two works, Tchaikovsky's Piano Trio in A minor with Schoenberg's Verklärtnacht. We've heard tracks from the album all week. This afternoon, I am going to play you Verklärtnacht in a new arrangement for Piano Trio by Henk Gutthardt.

0: That was Dido's Lament, taken from the tragic story of Dido and Aeneas, with the music by Henry Purcell. I'm Sonali Shah, here with you on Magic Classical, with a piece entitled Romance that also doubles as a classic TV theme coming up for you.
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Some of you might recognise that tune as the theme to the 1980s classic TV drama Riley Ace of Spies, but it was actually written by Shostakovich for the film The Gadfly. That tender theme was called Romance. I'm Sonali Shah here with you on Magic Classical. Talking of 80s classics, have you caught up with the latest episode of Series 2 of Rivals, the TV adaptation of the very popular Gilly Cooper Rutcher Chronicles novels? Clips from my interview with the actor who plays Rupert Campbell Black, Alex Hassel, are on our social pages. Just a warning, he's not blonde like in the movies. At Magic FM is the handle on Instagram. No, not that handle, although he is coming up in the next hour. Now, though, we turn to a man who, very unusually for the 1800s, couldn't just rely on his surname to identify the music he wrote. That's because he's Robert Schumann, husband to the musical genius that was Clara Schumann. Clara was a musical pioneer who had a profound impact on the history of music. So when we say a piece by Schumann, we have to be specific. This one is Robert's.

0: The ORF Vienna Radio Symphony Orchestra performing the second movement of the Symphony No. 3 by Robert Schumann, otherwise known as the Rhenish. And so we reach the final hour of my show here on Magic Classical. Expect some clarinets, trumpets and plenty of pianos during our Calming Classics weekend with me, Sonali Shah.
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0: The top stories this hour. Parts of the UK are set for another day of soaring temperatures with amber heat health alerts remaining in place. They cover the Midlands, the east and southeast of England, as well as London. Andy Cameron runs a surfing company in Cornwall and says the current heat wave is great for business.
16: All the surf schools, we've got a full, boats are absolutely rammed, so we're expecting it to be a cracking day. Now there's just a few hours to go until Spurs and West Ham fight to save their places in the Premier League. Tottenham need a point against Everton to secure their fate, which boss Roberto Di Zerbi reckons they can do.
17: We are playing well, I think. We deserve to stay up, but we have another step, and very tough step, but possible for us.
16: If they lose and West Ham win their match at home with Leeds, Spurs could see themselves out of the top flight for the first time in 49 years. Hammers boss Nuno Espirito Santo says his side haven't changed their preparation, but he wants to see a better performance than in their defeat last weekend.
18: He's always trying to do the same approach with the same responsibility and improvement from the previous ones. We have to improve. We didn't perform well, so we have to bounce back.
16: At the other end of the table, Arsenal are preparing to lift the Premier League trophy. Now, police are reportedly investigating allegations of inappropriate behaviour by Andrew Mountbatten Windsor towards a woman at Royal Ascot in 2002. The Sunday Times says it's not clear if a complaint was made against the King's brother at the time or more recently. The former prince has consistently denied any wrongdoing. America's most senior diplomat has suggested that an agreement between the United States and Iran could be announced within hours. The US says progress has been made on an outline that could see the Strait of Hormuz reopened. And a reform spokesperson's denied their proposed tax giveaway would take money away from public services. They've said if they won power, they'd scrap all levies on overtime, but Labour and the Tories want to know how they'd pay for it. A hot and dry day for most in England and Wales. Cloudier in the northwest of Scotland with rain at times. That's the latest. I'm Abby Simpson.
11: Hello, hello, hello. Sonali Shah here with you with another hour of calming classics on Magic Classical. Here is the most famous work of classical music to come from Spain.

Magic Classical, the home of calming classics, where you'll hear the greatest classical music like this.

The magical voice of Joyce DiDonato with that piece written by Giordani. And before, some warm summer sunshine from Rodrigo. I hope you're enjoying the bank holiday brightness. Maybe you're getting ready to head out to a festival this afternoon. There are so many going on around the country. Or maybe just a pub garden. I have a garden tune coming up for you soon. And ahead of the Champions League final on Saturday, I am going to get on Handel's Zadok the Priest, which I'm hoping will bring about the coronation of my team. I'm Sonali Shah, here with you on Magic Classical. Our next piece of music comes from Offenbach, from his famous piece, Tales of Hoffmann. This is called the Baccarat.

0: Whether you're listening in your own garden, a pub garden, or heading out to a grand garden, that would have felt like the perfect Sunday soundtrack for you. The Sally Gardens, a traditional piece playing here on Magic Classical. I'm Sonali Shah, and on the way, I'll have a piece of music which has been adapted into one of the most recognisable sporting anthems of our time. It's coming up.
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written for a royal coronation, then rewritten for the Champions League. That is Zadok the Priest by Handel. When I started doing this show last month, I asked, this was the deal. I said, can I play that tune if Arsenal win the Champions League? And they've allowed me to put that on my playlist for getting into the final. So a week early. I really hope that's not an omen about their hope on our chances next weekend. We'll move on, shall we? I'm Sonali Shah here with you on Spring Bank Holiday Weekend on Magic Classical.

0: from Hansel and Gretel, composed by Humperdinck, called Evening Prayer, and played for us by German Brass. No breadcrumbs from me, Sonali Shah, here, though. No need. The music I have lined up will guide you all the way to our calming classics countdown tomorrow on Bank Holiday Monday here on Magic Classical. One of the songs features two of the most famous male voices of all time, and it's on the way. Hang on. Turns out I do have some bread for you after all.
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Bryn Terfel and Alid Jones sang on that. The Bread of Angels, or Panis Angelicus, if you prefer, playing here on Magic Classical with me, Sonali Shah. This week I spent a few days not far from where Bryn Terfel was born, actually, in North Wales. I was on Anglesey, searching for houses for a new episode of Escape to the Country. I just love the wild coastline there. My last piece today is Schubert's Die Forelle, or The Trout, which those of you with a Samsung washing machine may recognise as the tune that signals the end of the cycle. Very apt for the end of my show.

0: Well, I hope you enjoyed the tunes today. I am on Magic Radio next Sunday morning for the best variety from the 80s to now, but it's Tim Smith taking care of your calming classics from 10 here on Magic Classical. Today, after the news at 2, your spring bank holiday weekend continues with Joe Cochran. And do not forget to tune into our calming classics countdown tomorrow, Bank Holiday Monday, right here from 9. Bye for now.
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12: The top stories this hour. There's not long to go till the last part of the fight for Premier League survival.
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12: Fans of West Ham and Tottenham have been sharing their nerves ahead of this afternoon's final matches of this season. Even a win for the East Londoners at home to Leeds might not be enough to avoid relegation, but a draw for Spurs at home to Everton should keep them up. The Blue Half of Manchester, meanwhile, is saying goodbye to Pep Guardiola, who's stepping down as City manager after his team face Aston Villa. The Spaniard says he only has limited plans for his future so far.
15: To rest and go to recover my time that I miss with my kids when they are grow, and many things I've not done I want to do.
12: Champions Arsenal will lift the famous trophy for the first time in 22 years following their game with Crystal Palace. A look at other news, and a teenage boy has been arrested on suspicion of murder following a stabbing in Reading. A man in his 20s died from injuries he was found with in an alleyway in the Lower Early area yesterday afternoon. Detectives say they're pursuing several lines of inquiry. Reports suggest the King's brother is being investigated over claims of inappropriate behaviour. It's alleged an incident took place at Royal Ascot in Berkshire in 2002. Andrew Mountbatten-Windsor has always denied any wrongdoing. America's top diplomat is claiming a peace deal with Iran could be confirmed within hours. Marco Rubio says good progress has been made on reopening the Strait of Hormuz. Climate experts are warning getting to 30 degrees and above this early in the year isn't usual. Amber heat health alerts remain in place in London, the Midlands and eastern and southeast England. And the director of Kylie Minogue's documentary says he had no idea the singer was going to publicly reveal her second cancer diagnosis. Michael Hart's been speaking about a three-part Netflix series focused on the 57-year-old's life and career. Staying very warm, dry and sunny across much of the UK through the rest of the day and remaining mild tonight. That's the latest. I'm Johnny Freeman.
16: Hello and a very good Sunday afternoon to you. Thank you so much to Sonali. It's Jill Cochrane with you now. Pleasure to be here. Let's get back to the music and kick off with Paco Bell.
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Magic Classical, the home of calming classics, where you'll hear the greatest classical music like this. And this.

Oh, it's just so brilliant, so lyrical and atmospheric, isn't it? From Prokofiev's Romeo and Juliet, the introduction there. Timothy Rideout on the viola and Frank Dupree on piano. Love that. Before that, the Academy of St. Martin in the Fields, Neville Marriner conducting Paco Bell's Canon. It's Magic Classical. We're heading through our coming classics weekend this Sunday afternoon, and it is absolutely lovely to have you with us. I hope we find you well today. I'm Jo Cochrane. I'm here looking after things for Hannah Cox. Absolute pleasure to be soundtracking your afternoon with some incredible classical hits. We have a jam-packed show as usual. Our Woman Composer Spotlight's going to be here at around 3:30 this afternoon. Two incredible pieces of music from two incredible people. So do make sure you stick around for that. We've also got a track from this week's album of the week. It comes from the Amsterdam Piano Trio, and I've got some wonderful new releases for you to enjoy. So it's going to be a busy one. Shall we just get back to it? I think we should. And here's something very familiar.

0: It's passionate and it's powerful, don't you think? Piazzolla's Libertango, Lis de la Salle on the piano there. And ahead of that, the very familiar Flower Duet from Delib, used in pretty much all of British Airways advertising at one point. And we used to hear it when we got on board as well. It's a fabulous piece. We're heading through our Calming Classics weekend, Sunday afternoon here on Magic Classical. I'm Jill Cochrane, and I have got plenty more wonderful classical hits to play you, including something from Verdi's La Traviata, very soon.
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From the world of opera, Verdi's La Traviata, the incredibly quiet and emotional opening that hints at the heartbreak to come, I think. The prelude to Act One from the orchestra of the Royal Opera House, Georges Sorti conducting. It's Magic Classical. We are the home of calming classical music, and it is time now for something new.

0: Wonderful arrangement by Julian Ream for cello and piano of Elgar's Salut d'Amour with Rafaela Gomez on cello and Julian Ream on piano. Before that, something new this Sunday afternoon coming from the multi-Grammy and Oscar-winning artist John Batiste, part of his upcoming studio album Black Mozart, which is due for release on the 19th of June, so not too long. He's taken Mozart's incredibly famous Rondo alla Turca and completely reimagined it. I think it's pretty spectacular as well. So I hope you enjoyed that. John Batiste on the piano with his really brilliant take on Mozart's A la Turque movement. It's Magic Classical and it's Jill Cochrane with you. I'm looking after things for Hannah Cox this Sunday afternoon. It's lovely to be here. Hope you're enjoying the music so far. Plenty more still to come, including the fabulous theme from movie Chariots of Fire. That's on the way.
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Lady John Scott's Annie Laurie from the Choir of St Paul's Cathedral and City of London Symphonia. John Scott conducting before that from movie Chariots of Fire, Vangelis's theme. It's an amazing piece. It's Magic Classical. And tell me, are you ready for our Coming Classics countdown? Because tomorrow, this Bank Holiday Monday, you'll hear the top 100 tunes you've been selecting over the past few weeks. It's going to be such a brilliant day, packed with all your favourite tunes from classical composers like Mozart, Vivaldi, Beethoven, alongside orchestral favourites from John Williams, Hans Zimmer, Max Richter. And we're going to be playing all 100 pieces, the pieces that you have picked, starting at number 100 and finishing at number 1 just before 7 tomorrow evening. So, this Bank Holiday Monday, as the sun is beating down, you'll be guaranteed a whole day of the greatest classical music. So do make sure you're with us for the whole day, because you don't want to miss anything. It starts tomorrow with Charles Knowe from 7. Nigel Williams is with you from 10. Tony Minvielle from 2. And then Fran Godfrey will round things off beautifully from 6. It's the Calming Classics Countdown. It's part of our Spring Bank Holiday Calming Classics Weekend. Only here on Magic Classical.

0: Behzad Abduraimov on piano there with Mussorgsky's Great Gate of Kiev from his pictures at an exhibition. We're heading through this Sunday afternoon enjoying the magic of classical music. We are the home of calming classics, and it's lovely to have you with us today. I hope you're having a great day, enjoying this spectacular weather. How beautiful has it been the last few days? I'm very much hoping this is going to last. Temperatures in the high 20s in some parts of the country. I hope the sun is beating down where you are. Let's make the most of it, shall we? And enjoy some more incredible music coming up after the news. I've got two great pieces for you from John Rutter and Vivaldi.
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12: The top stories this hour. It's about to go right down to the wire in the Premier League relegation battle. Tottenham will play in the Championship next season if they lose to Everton this afternoon and West Ham beat Leeds. Any other permutation will consign the East London side to the drop. Spurs boss Roberto De Zerbi is backing his team to survive.
14: We are playing well. I think we deserve to stay up, but we have another step, and very tough step, but possible for us. Nothing is impossible.
12: Elsewhere, Pep Guardiola has his final game in charge of Manchester City. They're at home to Aston Villa. Arsenal will lift the Premier League trophy after playing Crystal Palace. Next, the Prime Minister has said its right sentences handed down in a rape case in the New Forest are being urgently reviewed. Sir Keir Starmer's responded to an interview with one of the victims of two teenage boys who were spared jail for their crimes. Earlier, former Conservative Minister Robert Jemrick, who's now a Reform MP, called for prison terms to be imposed. Detectives have arrested a teenage boy on suspicion of the murder of a man in Reading. An investigation is taking place into a stabbing in the Lower Early area of the town yesterday afternoon. The US Secretary of State says significant progress has been made during peace talks with Iran. Marco Rubio's told reporters there could be good news in the coming hours. Tropical nights are being forecast as temperatures continue to climb. Tomorrow could be the hottest bank holiday on record. Dr. Chloe Brimacombe is a climate scientist at Oxford University.
15: They've only started to occur in a greater number since 2000. This is bad because we can't cool down as much overnight, which means that we build up heat in our body more, especially for those that are most vulnerable to heat, of course.
12: And police say a parrot found in Essex has had a lucky escape. The feathered friend was discovered in a cage wedged next to parcels in a heavily overloaded van, which was stopped on the A12. The vehicle's driver was fined and given a warning. Staying very warm, dry and sunny across much of the UK through the rest of the day and remaining mild tonight. That's the latest. I'm Johnny Freeman.
0: I hope we find you well this Sunday afternoon. It's lovely to have you with us on Magic Classical. I'm Joe Cochrane. Let's get back to the classical hits and head to autumn with Vivaldi.
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Magic Classical, the home of calming classics, where you'll hear the greatest classical music like this. And this. And this.

The choir of King's College Cambridge, Stephen Clayberry conducting John Rutter's Pia Jesu from his Requiem. Ahead of that, Rachel Podger on the violin with Brecon Baroque, the third movement of Vivaldi's Four Seasons, Autumn. Actually, I should have been playing Summer on a day like today, shouldn't I? But autumn is so wonderful. It's Magic Classical. We're heading through our Common Classics weekend. Jill Cochran with you, looking after things for Hannah Cox. Always such a pleasure to be here soundtracking your day with some incredible classical hits. And I've got another hour of amazing music, including a new piece from Gabriele Bagnati coming up in this hour. Plus, very soon, we have our Women Composers Spotlight. That will be here at around 3:30. Two fabulous composers and two wonderful pieces. So do stick around for that. Let's keep the classical hits going now, though, with a great piece from Saint-Saëns.

0: Debussy's La Fille aux Cheveux de l'Homme, The Girl with the Flaxen Hair, a piece inspired by a French poem about a young girl singing in the morning sun. There's nothing like starting the day with sunshine. Perhaps you were singing in the morning sun today. A Cecilia de Maria on the harp there. Ahead of that, Daniel Hope on the violin and conducting the Zurich Chamber Orchestra with Saint-Saëns' Danse Macabre. It's Magic Classical and it's Joe Cochran with you. We're heading through our Calming Classics weekend. And coming up very soon, our Women Composers Spotlight. So looking forward to that today. It's going to be here after Handel's Largo.
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Joyce DiDonato singing there with Il Pomodoro, Handel's Largo from Opera Xerxes. It's Magic Classical, and it's time now to shine a light on the work of two wonderful female composers. Today's music comes from Florence Price and Isabel Waller-Bridge. We'll start with the incredible Florence Price, who was born in 1887 and became a true trailblazer in American music and was way ahead of her time. Back in the 1930s, she broke huge barriers in classical music and built a monumental legacy. And she became the first black woman to have a symphony played by a major orchestra. Now, she composed a vast catalogue of more than 300 works, and her music is just so beautiful. It takes big sweeping classical sounds and blends them with soulful African-American spirituals and folk songs. It's music that feels deeply personal. And to think, for decades, much of Florence's music was lost or forgotten, with a huge collection of her manuscripts discovered in 2009, leading to a massive revival of her work and rightfully cementing her place as one of the most vital and profound voices in American musical history. Today's piece is one of her most breathtakingly intimate miniatures.

0: shining a light on the work of two wonderful female composers here on Magic Classical, with our second, Isabel Waller-Bridge, one of the most distinctive and exciting voices in modern British music, a composer who is completely redefining what a soundtrack can be. Over the last decade, she's built a massive footprint across TV, film and theatre. And her work's incredibly diverse, from scoring the hit TV series Fleabag, which was written by her sister, to the Oscar-winning animated short The Boy, the Mole, the Fox and the Horse. She just has this gift for vivid, atmospheric storytelling and really a unique ability to blend traditional classical elegance with a sharp modern edge. She makes music feel timeless but fresh. In today's Women Composer Spotlight, Florence Price, the beautiful Tua Rose performed on piano by Lara Downes, and Isabel Waller-Bridge and David Schweitzer's Emma Suite. I do hope you enjoyed those. Hannah will be back to celebrate two more women composers on both Saturday and Sunday next week. Let's keep the music going this afternoon with a much-loved piece from Haydn on the way.
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Oh, it really is a much-loved piece, the third movement there of Haydn's Symphony No. 100, Military, from the Danish Chamber Orchestra. Adam Fischer conducting. It's lovely to have you with us this Sunday afternoon. Joe Cochrane with you on Magic Classical, and it's time now to enjoy something new.

0: That's very beautiful. Sate Gymnopti number 3. John Harle on the saxophone with the Royal Philharmonic Orchestra. Ahead of that, a lovely new recording for you that came from Gabriele Bagnetti, a rising star in the classical and classical crossover world. It's a piece that was released on the 17th of April, a completely stripped back, wonderfully fresh neoclassical interpretation of Puccini's most iconic opera aria, the wonderful Nessun Dorma from Turandot. I hope you enjoyed that. It's Jill Cochran with you on Magic Classical. We're heading through the weekend with the magic of calming classical music, and I have got many, many more hits still to play you, including, after the news, the theme from the movie Death on the Nile, and a much-loved piece from Bach is with you soon.
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13: The top stories this hour. Tottenham and West Ham are battling to avoid Premier League relegation.
14: We have to adapt and we have to
12: change the habits.
14: What I hope is that our players ignore what's coming out and focus on the tasks inside of the pitch.
13: Roberto De Zerbi and Nuno Espirito Santo have been speaking ahead of crucial matches against Everton and Leeds. They're part of a packed final day of the season. Manchester City, meanwhile, are saying a farewell to Pep Guardiola, who steps down as the club's manager following their game with Aston Villa. Amos Murphy from the City Ramble podcast is telling us the Spaniard's legacy will be tough to beat.
15: He's given us the time of our lives. He's given us memories that I don't think you would be able to really put into words what they mean as football fans.
13: Champions Arsenal will lift the famous Premier League trophy for the first time since 2004 after playing Crystal Palace. Next, the Prime Minister says it's right two teenage boys convicted of rape have their sentences urgently reviewed. They were spared jail despite attacking two girls in separate crimes in Fordingbridge in the New Forest. Sir Keir Starmer has called the case appalling. Merseyside police are treating a woman's sudden death in St Helens as murder. Emergency services were called to a property in Brook Cottage Close just before 3 o'clock this morning. A 63-year-old man has been arrested. Police investigating Andrew Mountbatten Windsor are reportedly looking into claims of inappropriate behaviour at Royal Ascot in 2002. The King's brother has always denied wrongdoing. Forecasters are warning tropical nights are expected during the ongoing heatwave. Temperatures have soared again today, and tomorrow could be the warmest bank holiday on record. Neil from the Peak District is among those who've taken on the Edinburgh Marathon.
16: We entered Edinburgh thinking, oh, a nice, cool May Day, and it was absolutely horrendous from the minute we started in the city centre.
13: And Bolton have secured their return to the Championship. They thrashed local rivals Stockport 4-1 in the League One playoff final at Wembley. Staying mostly dry and very warm across the UK tonight, with further sunshine on the way tomorrow. That's the latest. I'm Johnny Freeman.
0: If you've just joined us this Sunday afternoon, it's lovely to have you with us on Magic Classical's Calming Classics Weekend. It's Jill Cochrane looking after things for Hannah Cox. And let's get back to the classical hits with a wonderful piece from Bach.
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Magic Classical, the home of calming classics, where you'll hear the greatest classical music like this. And this. And this.

Adrien Perrouchon conducting the Brussels Philharmonic with Annalene Lienaerts on the harp, Nino Rota's theme to movie Death on the Nile, the 1978 film adaptation of Agatha Christie's novel. I love that film. Peter Ustinov as Poirot, he was really great in the movie. But you know, the greatest Poirot for me will always be David Suchet in the TV series. He is actually considered the most book-accurate Poirot. He really did have all the habits down perfectly, didn't he? Even the lumps of sugar, the number of sugar lumps that Poirot took in his coffee, and his walk was so iconic. Actually, I can remember my sister, huge fan, and she said that the first time she saw him on TV, she was just amazed at how he was exactly how she'd imagined him to be while she was reading the book. She became a massive fan. Ahead of that, Isabel Faust and Christoph Poppin on violin with the Bach Collegium Stuttgart, the second movement of Bach's Concerto in D minor for two violins. Why would you only have one violin when you can enjoy two? It's lovely to have you with us on Magic Classical. We're heading through our Calming Classics weekend, and it is great to be here. Joe Cochran looking after things for Hannah Cox and keeping the classical hits going, which I am going to do right now.

0: just one of the most beautiful pieces of music. Luigi and Edith Piaf's La Vie en Rose from 12 Cellos of the Berlin Philharmonic Orchestra. Absolutely gorgeous. I do hope you enjoyed that as much as I did. Ahead of that, equally wonderful, Manuel Barreco on the guitar with Granados Danza Triste from his 12 Spanish Dances number 10. We're enjoying the magic of calming classical music this Sunday afternoon, this bank holiday weekend. I hope you're well today, having a lovely weekend, whatever you're getting up to. You may well be relaxing in the sunshine, listening to us on Rayo at the moment. If you are, I'm not going to lie, I'm slightly jealous. I'm Joe Cocker and it's lovely to be here soundtracking your day. I've got a new piece of music to play you soon from Julian Lloyd Webber and the Orchestra of the Swan. It's fantastic, and we'll enjoy that after a clog dance.
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Nothing like a good clog dance on a Sunday afternoon from Ferdinand Herro's La Fia Malgarde. Wonderful ballet. The Grimethorpe Colliery Band with Peter Parks conducting. It's Magic Classical, and it is time now for something new. And I'm sure you're going to love this.

0: Jacqueline Dupré on cello, Gerald Moore on piano with Maria Teresa von Paradis, Sicilienne. Ahead of that, wonderful new piece for you, Julian Lloyd Webber on the cello with the Orchestra of the Swan. And it's a piece that was released as a single just last month ahead of his brand new album, Take a Bow. And it's a deeply personal, stunningly beautiful composition, I think, that he wrote for his daughter, Jasmine. I do hope you enjoyed that. It's lovely to have you with us on Magic Classical this Sunday afternoon. It's Jill Cochrane in for Hannah Cox, and we're heading to winter soon with Vivaldi.
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The very talented French sibling piano duo Katia and Marielle Lebec performing Brahms' Waltz No. 15 in A flat. Ahead of that, the second movement of Vivaldi's Four Seasons, Winter, performed by Christian Lee on the violin and the Melbourne Symphony Orchestra. It's definitely not winter today, is it? I hope the sun is out with you and you're enjoying these warm temperatures this bank holiday weekend. Tell me, are you ready for our Calming Classics countdown? Because tomorrow, on Monday, you're going to hear the top 100 tunes you've been selecting over the past few weeks. It's going to be such a fantastic day, packed with all your favourite tunes from classical composers like Mozart, Vivaldi, Beethoven, alongside orchestral favourites from the likes of John Williams, Hans Zimmer and Max Richter. We're going to be playing all 100 pieces that you have picked, starting at number 100 and finishing at number 1 before 7 tomorrow evening. So make sure you are with us for the whole day this bank holiday Monday, because you will enjoy some of the greatest classical music. You don't want to miss anything. It all starts tomorrow morning from 7 with Charles Nove. Nigel Williams is with you from 10, Tony Mimviel from 2, and then Fran Godfrey rounds things off from 6. It's the Calming Classics Countdown, and it's part of our Spring Bank Holiday Calming Classics Weekend, only here on Magic Classical.

0: man Akiko Myers on the violin there with the Philharmonia Orchestra, Morten Lauritsen's O Magnum Mysterium here on Magic Classical. We're easing very gently through this bank holiday weekend with the magic of calming classical music. It's lovely to have you with us, Joe Cochrane, keeping you company. I'm looking after things for Hannah Cox, and it's always such a pleasure to be here soundtracking your day. And I'm going to continue doing that after the news. I've got a great piece from Band of Brothers to play you, and we'll enjoy the genius of Ludovico Einaudi very soon.
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17: The top stories this hour. The Prime Minister has described a double rape case which has seen two teenagers spared jail as appalling. Sir Keir Starmer says its right sentences handed to the pair over separate attacks in the New Forest are urgently reviewed. A judge said he wanted to avoid criminalising the 15-year-olds unnecessarily. Sky's chief political correspondent John Craig says the PM has intervened after an appeal from the mother of one victim.
18: She said, if it was your daughter, your niece, your son, your nephew, your family member, member, would you be happy? We're not happy. I don't think any other member of the public would be happy too. She said to the Prime Minister, you're in a position of power to help.
17: Next, Donald Trump says the US won't rush into a peace deal with Iran. The American president's claiming negotiations are proceeding in an orderly and constructive manner, but he's vowed to continue enforcing a blockade of ports until an agreement's reached. His Iranian counterpart says he will not compromise on his country's dignity. A woman's been arrested on suspicion of murder on the outskirts of Middlesbrough. A man died in the Eston area late last night from what police have described as significant injuries. Detectives say a search for a second suspect is ongoing. A cordon is in place in one part of Reading as police question a teenage boy over the death of a man. A fatal stabbing in the Lower Early area yesterday afternoon is being treated as murder. Detectives tell us several lines of inquiry are being pursued. Weather records are continuing to be broken during an ongoing heatwave. A high of 32.1 Celsius at London's Heathrow Airport makes today the hottest of the year so far. The conditions have made it tough for runners, including William, who've completed the Edinburgh Marathon.
19: You just have to adapt. Like maybe PBs go out the window when you've not been training in such in hot weather. But hopefully it's clouded over a little bit now.
17: It could reach 34 degrees tomorrow. Forecasters are also warning of tropical nights. And it's half-time on a tense and crucial final day of the Premier League season. Tottenham and West Ham are trying to avoid relegation. Staying mostly dry and very warm across the UK tonight, with further sunshine on the way tomorrow. That's the latest. I'm Johnny Freeman.
0: I do hope you're having a really lovely bank holiday weekend. It's Jill Cochrane keeping you company this Sunday afternoon. Let's get back to the magic of calming classical music and enjoy the wonderful Ludovico Einaudi.
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Magic Classical, the home of calming classics, where you'll hear the greatest classical music like this.

The London Metropolitan Orchestra there, conducted by Michael Kamen with his theme to the TV series Band of Brothers. Now, this was released in 2001 and actually widely considered one of the greatest TV achievements of all time. It was created by Steven Spielberg and Tom Hanks. There's a great pairing. And it was following their work on Saving Private Ryan. And it's a 10-part miniseries that tracks the real-life history of Easy Company, a parachute infantry regiment and airborne division, from their basic training through to the end of World War II. It's a really fantastic series and a fantastic cast as well. Damian Lewis is in it, and also David Schwimmer, who we know best for his role as Ross in Friends. Very different role for him, but it is so wonderful. If you haven't seen it, I would highly recommend watching it if you've got 10 hours to spare. Ahead of that, Ludovico Einaudi on the piano with The Days. We're enjoying the magic of calming classical music this Sunday afternoon. We're heading through the bank holiday weekend, and I hope you're having a lovely time, whatever you're getting up to. It's Jill Cochran with you. It's always such a pleasure to be here soundtracking your day with some incredible classical hits. So let me continue doing that with some Elgar.

0: It's just wonderful, isn't it? Daniel Barenboim on piano with the second movement of Beethoven's Piano Sonata number 14, Moonlight. Ahead of that, Sheku Kani Mason on the cello with the London Symphony Orchestra. Simon Rattle conducting Elgar's Nimrod from his Enigma Variations. It's Magic Classical, and coming up very soon, today's track from our Magic Classical album of the week for this week. It comes from the Amsterdam Piano Trio. It's a fantastic piece, so do make sure you stick around for that. Before we get to that, something from Delib, a much loved piece, and Fauré's Sicilienne is with you soon.
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Oh, it's a much-loved piece. Delibes' Pizzicato from Ballet Sylvia. The Philharmonia Orchestra there with Charles Maqueras conducting. Good to have you with us this Sunday afternoon. It's time now for a track from our Magic Classical Album of the Week, and it comes from the Amsterdam Trio. Now, this was released on the 1st of May, and it pairs two masterpiece compositions written just 17 years apart. Tchaikovsky's Piano Trio in A minor and Schoenberg's Verklärte Nacht. And if you love dramatic classical music, this is for you. The entire album is a really fabulous, gorgeous listen. Today's piece is the second movement from Tchaikovsky's Trio, a monumental work

written as a deeply personal tribute to his late best friend and musical mentor. And what makes this recording so special, I think, is the sheer intimacy of it. Tchaikovsky, as we know, spent his life writing for massive sweeping orchestras, but here the Amsterdam Trio have stripped it down, giving it a more raw, focused and very personal feel. It really is full of emotion. So let's hear it. The Amsterdam Trio with the stunning second movement of Tchaikovsky's Piano Trio in A minor.

0: It's a really beautiful piece, Luis Bacalov's Il Postino theme. Il Postino is a 1994 Italian film, The Postman, and it's considered an absolute masterpiece of international cinema, and that is a really gorgeous piece. It's Jill Cochran with your Magic Classical. It's so lovely to be here. Now, if you're going to be out and about over this bank holiday weekend, you don't want to miss any incredible classical hits. If you have the Rail app, that means you won't, because you can listen to Magic Classical on the move. 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

That was a wonderfully bright piece, isn't it? Jane Sheldon singing there with the Tasmanian Symphony Orchestra. Ulla Rudner conducting Elena Kaczernin's Eliza aria from her Wild Swans concert suite. Oh, it's so lovely to have you with us on Magic Classical this Sunday afternoon. Time now for my final piece, and it's a beautiful piano piece from William Yoon.

0: Ronaldo Ans Aclores, William Yun on the piano there. Isn't that the most beautiful piece? And that rounds things off for me this Sunday afternoon here on Magic Classical's Calming Classics Weekend. Thank you so much for allowing me to soundtrack your weekend with some incredible music. Hannah Cox is back with you next Saturday and Sunday. On the way next this evening, the wonderful Fran Godfrey. She will keep the classical hits going and ease you through the evening. Enjoy the rest of your Sunday and have a fabulous bank holiday weekend.
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14: The top stories this hour. The Prime Minister has described a double rape case which has seen two teenagers spared jail as appalling. Sir Keir Starmer says its right sentences handed to the pair over separate attacks in the New Forest are urgently reviewed. A judge said he wanted to avoid criminalising the 15-year-olds unnecessarily. Sky's chief political correspondent John Craig says the PM has intervened after an appeal from the mother of one victim.
15: She said, if it was your daughter, your niece, your son, your nephew, your family member, would you be happy? We're not happy. I don't think any other member of the public would be happy too. She said to the Prime Minister, you're in a position of power to help.
14: Next, an urgent search is taking place in Lincoln for a teenager who was seen in difficulty in water. Emergency services were called to Swanholm Lakes at 2:30 this afternoon. The family of a missing 15-year-old boy are being supported. A teenager has been arrested on suspicion of the murder of a man in his 20s in Reading. An investigation is taking place into a stabbing in the Lower Early area of the town yesterday afternoon. Thames Valley police have stepped up patrols, but they don't believe there's a wider risk to the public. Donald Trump is claiming peace negotiations with Iran are proceeding in what he calls an orderly and constructive manner. The US president says he's urged his representatives not to rush into a deal to end the Middle East war. His Iranian counterpart, Masoud Pezeshkian, has issued this response.
16: We are ready to assure the world that we are not seeking nuclear weapons. We are not seeking instability in the region. We and those participating in the negotiations will in no way compromise on the country's dignity and honour in this regard.
14: The UK has officially had its hottest day of 2026 so far. It reached 32.1 degrees Celsius at London's Heathrow Airport. Forecasters are warning it will remain warm tonight. And Bolton are back in English football's second tier after winning the League One playoff final at Wembley. They defeated Stockport 4-1 to gain promotion to the Championship. Staying mostly dry and very warm across the UK tonight, with further sunshine on the way tomorrow. That's the latest. I'm Johnny Freeman.
0: Always so lovely to hear the dulcet Scottish lilt of Joe Cochran here on Magic Classical. Thank you so much, Joe, for a lovely afternoon's entertainment. I'm Fran Godfrey, and as Joe said, I shall be keeping the calming classics going through your weekend here on Magic Classical, beginning in just a few moments with a couple of violins playing Bach. Fran Godfrey
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Magic Classical, the home of calming classics, where you'll hear the greatest classical music like this. And this. And this.

From an album called Trip to America, that was German Brass, and Bess You Is My Woman from Porgy and Bess, George Gershwin, of course that was. And we began this evening here on Magic Classical with Bach's Concerto in D Minor for two violins. We heard the first movement. The Menuhin Festival Orchestra was conducted by Yehudi Menuhin, who also played one of the violins, with the other one being played by Christian Ferrat. So, how are you this Sunday evening? Bank holiday weekend, Sunday the 24th of May, and yeah, I think we can probably say in all fairness, phew, what a scorcher, being very, very warm, and it's not exactly cool now, is it? But it's getting to be one of the loveliest times of the most days when it's very hot during the day and it just starts to cool down a little bit, not hugely, but just a little bit in the evening, and I hope that I have the music to help you cool down this Sunday evening with Ave Verum Corpus, composed by Bird, on the way with one wonderful choir of New College, Oxford, and before that, Purcell's Trumpet Tune.

0: William Byrd's Ave Verum Corpus, the choir of New College, Oxford, was conducted by Edward Higginbottom. And before that, trumpet tune. It was composed by Purcell. It was played by the trumpeter Tina Ting-Helset and the organist Cora Norshtoga. Here on Magic Classical with your calming classics.
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The City of Birmingham Symphony Orchestra was conducted by Simon Rattle, Percy Grainger's Country Gardens. Yes, that's where you want to be, in the country garden just at the moment, under a tree somewhere with magic

classical beside you. Before that, you heard Tony Yika Young, and he played Chopin's waltz in E-flat, also known as the Grande Valse Brillante, although technically Chopin wrote three waltzes, and he grouped those under the heading Grande Valse Brillante. But mostly people, when they talk about Grande Valse Brillante, they mean the waltz in E-flat, which we just heard. You are listening to Magic Classical, and I'm a little bit of a know-all here because I looked it up. Anna Lapwood now and the Chapel Choir of Pembroke College, Cambridge. Arise, shine.

0: Rachmaninoff's Prelude in G was played by Maxime Bernard, and before that, from the album Arise Shine, a former Magic Classical album of the week, that was the wonderful Anna Lapwood. It was her composition. She was also the organist, and she was accompanying there the Chapel Choir of Pembroke College, Cambridge, here on Magic Classical.
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That was Summer, and isn't it, though, the first movement it was of Vivaldi's Four Seasons. The violinist was Nigel Kennedy, and the English Chamber Orchestra accompanied him. Before that, from the soundtrack of Star Wars Episode V, The Empire Strikes Back, that was John Williams' Yoda's theme. The Skywalker Symphony was conducted by himself, John Williams. It's going to be interesting to see if and how many pieces of film music there are in our Calming Classics countdown. It is drawing ever closer. Yes, this time tomorrow we'll be just about coming up to finding out what number one is after counting down from 7 o'clock tomorrow morning your 100 favourite pieces of calming classical music. Bet you can't wait, can you? I know I can't. Really looking forward to tomorrow.

0: The traditional, no one knows who wrote it, Scarborough Fair. The cellist was Tina Guo and the pianist was Leo Z. And I think I'm correct in saying that the Z, or the Z as we might say in this country, stands for Zong. You are listening to Magic Classical on Sunday evening. It is the 24th of May, bank holiday weekend. Hot and sticky, but I have the cool music to keep us all calm with our calming classics. Beginning right off the news with Debussy's Clair de Lune.
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13: The top stories this hour. West Ham have been relegated from the Premier League despite winning their last game of the season 3-0 against Leeds. That's because Tottenham secured their safety with a 1-0 victory over Everton on the final day. Sunderland's 2-1 win against Chelsea means they've qualified for the Europa League. Their captain is Granit Xhaka.
14: It's unbelievable what we did this season, and week by week, day by day, the hard work, the belief, the commitment from the players, from the staff, for the owner, from everyone at the club.
13: Chief
14: something who nobody believed.
13: champions Arsenal have lifted the trophy after beating Crystal Palace 2-1. Manchester City lost 2-1 to Aston Villa at the Etihad in Pep Guardiola's final game in charge. In other news, the Prime Minister is backing a review into the sentences of two teenagers spared jail for a double rape in the New Forest. A judge at Southampton Crown Court told the 15-year-olds he wanted to avoid criminalising the very young boys. Sir Keir Starmer's called it an appalling case. An urgent search is taking place in Lincoln tonight for a missing teenager. A 15-year-old was seen in difficulty in water at Swanholm Lakes just under 5 hours ago. Donald Trump says the final aspects and details of a peace deal with Iran are being discussed, but the US president's warned his country not to rush into an agreement. The Conservative shadow Foreign Secretary Priti Patel says Iran must not be allowed to strangle global trade.
15: They've threatened tolls. The straits have been mined as well. There are all sorts of issues here. Now, we've also heard the Iranians would be responsible for demining the straits. Well, quite frankly, I don't think we can trust the Iranians to do anything.
13: Police investigating Andrew Mountbatten Windsor are reportedly looking into claims of inappropriate behaviour at Royal Ascot in 2002. The King's brother has always denied wrongdoing. And the UK has officially had its hottest day of 2026 so far. It reached 23.1 degrees Celsius at London's Heathrow Airport. Forecasters are warning it will remain warm tonight. Staying mostly dry and very warm across the UK tonight, with further sunshine on the way tomorrow. That's the latest. I'm Johnny Freeman.
0: You are listening to Magic Classical on Sunday evening, bank holiday weekend, the 24th of May. Hot and sticky just a little bit, but we have the music to keep us all calm, cool and very collected, I think. Debussy on the way in just a few moments here on Magic Classical.
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Magic Classical, the home of calming classics, where you'll hear the greatest classical music like this. And this. And this.

Pianist Martin James Bartlett played François Couperin's Les Barricades Mystérieuses, the Mysterious Barricades. He loved, apparently, Couperin loved enigmatic titles, and there have been various sort of guesses over the last 300 years or so as to what the mysterious barricades were. Eyelashes, possibly. Yeah, no, honestly, the barricades of the eyes. Social barriers in courtly life. But the most likely is that he's using a texture, Couperin, using a texture which is called steel brisé, broken interlaced cords that kind of weave together like a lattice. So it's a sort of, the effect is veiled, if you like, and almost gently hypnotic. It's as if the harmony is partly hidden behind a screen. So those mysterious barricades are, if you like, the musical patterns, the way the notes overlap and almost obscure one another. That's what we think anyway. Not eyelashes, although I quite like the eyelashes idea. We began this hour with the Philadelphia Orchestra conducted by Eugene Ormandy, and it was Debussy's Clair de Lune from the Suite Bergamasque here on Magic Classical.

0: The beautiful Voces 8 with the saxophonist Christian Forshaw. It was Carl Jenkins' Benedictus from The Armed Man, A Mass for Peace. And before that, Sir Neville Mariner conducted the Academy of St. Martin in the Fields. It was Samuel Barber's Adagio for Strings here on Magic Classical. And now...
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The Estro Brami Ensemble accompanied Estro Brami itself on the violin, Kim Barbier the pianist. It was Mozart's Alleluia from the Exultate Jubilate. And before that, Andrea Lucassini, the pianist, playing the third movement of Schubert's Piano Sonata No. 21 here on Magic Classical, home of calming classics. A couple of anniversaries for you now. If it's your birthday today, well, happy birthday to you. You share your birthday with Bob Dylan. Somehow or other, Bob Dylan has arrived at the age of 85. Seems impossible, doesn't it? It seemed only yesterday he was a sort of 20-something-year-old in Greenwich Village, sort of knocking out protest songs. And now, here he is, 85 years old, and someone who is perfectly capable of creating beautiful, tender, calming ballads such as this one. Big hit, of course, it was for Adele, but here are the King Singers.

0: favourite TV theme of mine, and of so many people, I think, just because the programme was so good, apart from anything else, it summed it up so beautifully, didn't it? The theme from Inspector Morse, Barrington Fellong, and he conducted the orchestra as well from the soundtrack of the television show. And interestingly enough, it's the anniversary today of the first telegraph sent by Samuel Morse on the 24th of May, 1844. And for an extra point, can you tell me what that first telegraph message said? What hath God wrought? That's what it said. Before that, by the way, we heard Make You Feel My Love, the King Singers, marking the 85th birthday of the singer-songwriter Bob Dylan.
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That was Purcell's Hear My Prayer. It was the Gabrielli Consort, conducted by Paul McCreesh, who marks his birthday today. 66 years old today. The founder, the director, and the conductor of the Gabrielli Consort and players. So many happy returns of the day to Paul McCreesh. Before that, we had Albinoni's Oboe Concerto. It was in D minor. It was the first movement, and Albrecht Meyer was the oboist with the New Seasons Ensemble here on Magic Classical.

0: The first movement of Elgar's Serenade for Strings, Metamorphose in Berlin, was conducted by Wolfgang Emanuel Schmidt. You are listening to Magic Classical. I'm Fran Godfrey. It's Sunday evening. It's the 24th of May, bank holiday, hot and sticky bank holiday. Who'd have thought it, eh? A bank holiday, and the weather's fine. Coming up, the news at 8 o'clock. After that beautiful piece of Beethoven, It's Only the Moonlight, Isn't It? Sonata, yes. And then there's some music from Libera as well. Always great favourite of ours here on Magic Classical, with our calming classics keeping us cool as the weekend goes on.
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15: The top stories this hour. Arsenal have lifted the Premier League trophy for the first time since 2004.
16: It's a moment Arsenal have waited 22 years for, and they've finally become Premier League champions once again.
15: The champions picked up the silverware after ending the season with a 2-1 victory at Crystal Palace. At the other end of the table, West Ham were relegated despite their 3-0 win against Leeds. Tottenham finished just above the bottom three thanks to their 1-0 success against Everton. Boss Roberto De Zerbi says his team showed plenty of character.
17: With big pressure, they played a fantastic game with the ball, because not just to fight but to play with the ball, and maybe they played the best game in my time.
15: Sunderland beat Chelsea 2-1 to secure Europa League qualification. The Prime Minister says it's right the sentences of two teenage boys convicted of rape are being urgently reviewed. The 15-year-olds were spared jail after two girls were attacked in separate crimes in Hampshire. Donald Trump's posted that negotiations with Iran are proceeding in an orderly and constructive manner. The American president says he'll continue enforcing a naval blockade on Tehran's ports until a deal is reached. Four people have died after a huge Russian missile and drone attack in Ukraine's capital, Kyiv. President Zelensky Zelensky says Moscow used a hypersonic missile in the barrage. Temperatures have soared across the UK during the weekend heatwave. It's again become the hottest day of the year, with 32.3 Celsius recorded at Kew Gardens in London. Meteorologist Kirsty McCabe says we're also in store for tropical nights.
16: And that's when the temperatures don't drop below 20 degrees. Now, we've never had a tropical night in the UK in May, and I think that's about to change, possibly tonight, but certainly the night after that, Monday night into Tuesday.
15: And Eurovision's marking its 70th anniversary with a special tribute film that includes footage from early shows in the 1950s and 60s. From Sky News, I'm Cam Hall.
0: Just after 8 o'clock, you're listening to Magic Classical God Love You Sunday Evening with me, Fran Godfrey. I promised you Beethoven's Moonlight Sonata, and this I have for you. There's a moon up there somewhere in the sky, but you won't be able to see it too clearly just yet, because, of course, we haven't had sunset yet. These lovely long evenings, aren't they gorgeous? And I have the music to accompany such gorgeous evenings with our calming classics here on Magic Classical.
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Magic Classical, the home of calming classics, where you'll hear the greatest classical music like this. And this. And this.

Wonderful vocal arrangement of Albinoni's Adagio in G minor, performed by the ever-brilliant Libera, conducted by Sam Coates. And right after the news, we heard the first movement of Beethoven's Piano Sonata No. 14. The pianist was Angela Hewitt, and she played Moonlight for us. Just gorgeous piece of music. Some of these pieces surely are going to turn up in our Calming Classics Countdown, which starts at 7 o'clock tomorrow morning with Charles Nova and finishes with me at 6 o'clock in the evening. I, my friend, will have the top 10, your top 10 choices. We'll play the other 90 all through the day. It's going to be a fantastic day of wonderful music. Got to be wonderful music because you chose it. You are listening to Magic Classical, and now the Carnival of the Animals. Let us go to the cool and lovely, beautiful swan. It's Saint-Saëns.

0: Violinist Nicola Benedetti with the Benedetti Foundation Orchestra played Bartok's Romanian Folk Dance No. 4. And before that, Laura Van Heyden was the cellist with the Brodsky Quartet, and it was the Swan from Saint-Saëns' Carnival of the Animals here on Magic Classical. I've been reading some stories in the paper about ducks and ducklings. A lot of ducklings around at the moment. Oh, so sweet. Anywhere near sort of ponds and lakes and things, you're going to see little ducklings. Gorgeous. Talking anyway about them crossing the road. And there was somebody who wrote to the newspaper and said that they were driving a little while ago and they were approaching a hill, the brow of the hill. Three separate cars coming in the opposite direction. Each of them flashed their lights at this particular driver. And she said, I slowed down, obviously, with the three cars flashing lights at me. She said, I slowed down and then I saw the reason why there was the mother duck with four ducklings crossing the road. And she said, I just burst into tears because, not because of mother duck and the ducklings, but because of the kindness of other motorists. There is good in the world, my friend.
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0: Scottish Chamber Orchestra played the Segedia from Bizet's Carmen Concert Suite No. 1, and before that, from our album of the week, the Amsterdam Piano Trio played Tchaikovsky's Piano Trio Variation 9 here on Magic Classical.
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cellist was Gerald Peregrine, the pianist Anthony Ingham, and that was Vaughan Williams' Fantasia on Greensleeves. Before that, from the soundtrack of Out of Africa, John Barry's brilliant theme was played by City of Prague Philharmonic Orchestra, and the conductor there was Nick Rain. As I said earlier on, it's going to be very interesting to see tomorrow, as we go through our Calming Classics countdown, where and which pieces of film music appear in your top 100 pieces of Calming Classics. Really looking forward to that. It all kicks off with Charles Nove at 7 o'clock in the morning and ends with me with the top 10 at 6 o'clock in the evening. Just so excited about it all. Be there with us, won't you? Don't you miss a moment of it.

0: Olielo's Tundra was sung by Elsa Bernice Rowling with the Nidaros Domens Jentekor and the Trondheim Soloists conducted by Anita Breivik. You're listening to Magic Classical, coming up the news at 9 o'clock, and after that, Massenet, Ponchielli and Mozart, just three of the beautiful calming classics we have for you here on Magic Classical.
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12: This is your final chance to win big this Mega May. 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
1: Top stories this hour. West Ham are heading for the Championship after being relegated from the Premier League on the last day of the season. They beat Leeds 3-0, but Tottenham finished above them in 17th after winning 1-0 against Everton. And after 10 years and 20 trophies, Manchester City boss Pep Guardiola said an emotional goodbye.
2: If the next years you all run the world and you find me in the streets here in Europe, in the States and whatever, if you are a Man City fan, come to me and hug me. I will need it.
1: Well, the runners-up lost their final game 2-1 to Aston Villa. Champions Arsenal beat Crystal Palace 2-1 before lifting the trophy. Divers are helping search for a 15-year-old boy who's not been seen since getting into trouble in water in Lincoln. Emergency services were first called to Swanham Lakes at 2:30 this afternoon. Weather records are continuing to be broken this bank holiday weekend. 32.3 Celsius has been recorded at Kew Gardens in London, making it the hottest day of the year so far. Sir Keir Starmer says it's right that law officers are urgently reviewing non-custodial sentences given to a pair of teenage rapists. The 15-year-old boys who were convicted of two separate attacks on girls in Hampshire were spared jail. Kyiv's calculating the cost of one of Russia's biggest bombardments of the war. The Ukrainian capital was hit by a hypersonic missile and a barrage of drones last night. 4 people were killed. President Zelensky has been to look at the damage.
3: We do it only on military targets, you know, in military or drones production of Russia, or its energy. And this is civilian goals. The museums, schools, just apartments.
1: And Emma Raducanu's French Open tennis campaigns ended on the opening day in Paris. The British number one lost in straight sets to Argentina's Solana Sierra. From Sky News, I'm Cam Hall.
4: 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We start off with Massenet's Meditation from Thais. We've got the Dance of the Hours from Ponchielli, and then a favourite of mine, Mozart's Laudate Dominum. 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

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And this. And this.

0: 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Are you the confident riser, standing up straight with Stravinsky? Or maybe you're the gentle starter, lightly lolloping to Liszt? 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
12: The top stories this hour. West Ham's 14-year stay in the Premier League has ended. Tottenham's 1-0 win over Everton means Nuno Espirito Santo's team have been relegated to the Championship, despite their 3-0 victory over Leeds at the London Stadium.
13: Tough day for us, special for our fans. We knew that it was going to be difficult. It was not in our hands. We did our part. We expected for the best, it didn't happen. We have to pass to the sad moment that we are living.
12: Sunderland's 2-1 win over Chelsea has seen them qualify for the Europa League along with Bournemouth. Brighton, meanwhile, will play in the Conference League despite their 3-0 defeat to Manchester United. And Manchester City's final game under Pep Guardiola ended in a 2-1 loss to Aston Villa. A 15-year-old boy is missing after getting into trouble in water in Lincoln. Emergency services were first called to Swanholme Lakes at 2:30 this afternoon. Tropical nights are being forecast as temperatures continue to climb this bank holiday weekend. Tomorrow could see the hottest May day on record. Possible highs of 34 degrees Celsius are being predicted in the southeast of England. And Dr. Chloe Brimacom, a climate scientist at Oxford University, says warm nights at this time of year are problematic.
14: They've only started to occur in a greater number since 2000. This is bad because we can't cool down as much overnight, which means that we build up heat in our body more, especially for those that are most vulnerable to heat, of course.
12: The Prime Minister says a double rape case, which has seen two teenagers spare jail, is appalling. Sir Keir Starmer says it's right the non-custodial sentences handed to the pair over separate attacks in Hampshire are urgently reviewed. Donald Trump says the final aspects and details of a deal with Iran are being discussed. It's been reported an agreement could include a 60-day ceasefire, reopening the Strait of Hormuz, and a commitment from Tehran not to pursue nuclear weapons. And the singer Nicola Roberts has had a baby girl. The Girls Aloud star has given birth to her first child with footballer Mitch Hann, calling it heaven on earth. From Sky News, I'm Stevie Shillinglaw.
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16: The top stories this hour. Sir Keir Starmer says it's right that law officers are urgently reviewing non-custodial sentences given to a pair of teenage rapists. The 15-year-old boys who were convicted of two separate attacks on girls in Hampshire were spared jail. The judge said he wanted to avoid criminalising these children unnecessarily. Former Old Bailey judge Wendy Joseph says a balance must be struck.
17: The judge must try to balance out the position of the victims and the public by looking at the seriousness of the offence and the harm that's been caused. And that can displace the proposition that welfare of the child comes first.
16: Divers are helping search for a 15-year-old boy who's not been seen since getting into trouble in water in Lincoln. Emergency services were first called to Swanholme Lakes at 2:30 this afternoon. Weather records are continuing to be broken this bank holiday weekend. 32.3 Celsius has been recorded at Kew Gardens in London, making it the hottest day of the year so far. And temperatures could soar to 34 degrees tomorrow. Foreign Secretary Yvette Cooper says Russia's latest attacks on Ukraine prove Vladimir Putin's weakness. 4 people are reported to have died and around 100 were wounded after Kyiv was hit with missiles and drones last night. In sport, we'll have the F1 results shortly, but first, Martin Odegaard has become the first Arsenal captain in 22 years to lift the Premier League trophy.
18: No, it was so special. A lot of emotions and a lot of hard work behind there, and yeah, so emotional, but beautiful, beautiful day and, amazing achievement.
16: The champions picked up the silverware after ending the season with a 2-1 victory at Crystal Palace. At the other end of the table, West Ham were relegated despite their 3-0 win against Leeds. And Tottenham finished just above the bottom three thanks to their 1-0 success against Everton. And at the Canadian Grand Prix, Mercedes' Kimi Antonelli claimed victory. His teammate George Russell retired with engine trouble while leading. From Sky News, I'm Stevie Shillinglaw.
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11: The top stories this hour. The Prime Minister says a double rape case which has seen two teenagers spare jail is appalling. Sir Keir Starmer says it's right the non-custodial sentences handed to the pair over separate attacks in Hampshire are urgently reviewed. A judge said he wanted to avoid criminalising the 15-year-olds unnecessarily. Our chief political correspondent John Craig says the PM's intervened after an appeal from the mother of one victim.
12: She said, if it was your daughter, your niece, your son, your nephew, your family member, would you be happy? We're not happy. I don't think any other member of the public would be happy too. She said to the Prime Minister, you're in a position of power to help, so please help.
11: Divers are helping search for a 15-year-old boy who's not been seen since getting into trouble in water in Lincoln. Emergency services were first called to Swanholme Lakes around 2 p.m. yesterday afternoon. It looks like another weather record will be broken today as much of the UK basks in a heatwave. If 32.8 degrees Celsius is passed, it will be the hottest ever day in May and could yet be the warmest bank holiday. Donald Trump says the final aspects and details of a deal with Iran are being discussed. It's been reported an agreement could include a 60-day ceasefire, reopening the Strait of Hormuz, and a commitment from Tehran not to pursue nuclear weapons. In sport, we'll have the F1 results shortly, but first, West Ham have been relegated from the Premier League. They beat Leeds 3-0 on the final day, but Tottenham's 1-0 victory against Everton sent them down. Captain Jared Bowen says it's devastating.
13: Just hurt. It's a horrible place to be in football. Football gives you so many good moments in your career and bad moments to go with it, but throughout the season, we just haven't done enough consistently to pick up the points, and we found ourselves in the position that we was in.
11: Sunderland, meanwhile, beat Chelsea 2-1 to qualify for the Europa League, and the champions Arsenal picked up the trophy after their 2-1 win at Crystal Palace. And Formula One Drivers' Championship leader Kimi Antonelli has won a dramatic Canadian Grand Prix. His Mercedes teammate George Russell retired with a power unit failure while leading. From Sky News, I'm Stevie Shillinglaw.
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